harder to feel. 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And everything was so dear in Portofino. I found my way. And when it's night in Portofino, the stars are twinkling up above. I close my eyes and so vicino,

0: hard for us. You know, you're just what you think you are. And if let every man be persuaded by his own opinion, it's a choice that you have to make.
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